0: $5 million. The FBI says active shooter incidents rose 42% last year, with 34 cases reported nationwide. The Bureau says every shooter acted alone, all were male, and nearly 70% of the attacks were pre-planned. It was a mixed day on Wall Street.
1: At the closing bell, the Dow Jones Industrial Average added 263 points, the S&P 500 fell 12 points, and the NASDAQ dropped 221 points. I'm Sarah Lee Kessler.
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5: Here's your North Country 1320 WCVR weather forecast.
6: Mostly clear for tonight with a low around 58. We could see some patchy fog towards daybreak. The fog will lift and it'll be mostly sunny on Wednesday with a high near 83. Gradual clearing on Wednesday night with a low near 62. We could see a scattered shower here or there on Thursday. Otherwise, it'll be sunny with a high near 85. Scattered showers on Thursday night with a low around 66. And Friday, more scattered showers, sunny with a high near 83. The scattered showers threat continues into Friday night with a low near 64. And a little bit on Saturday with a high near 84.
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3: Here's your North Country 1320 WCVR weather forecast.
4: Mostly clear for tonight with a low around 58. We could see some patchy fog towards daybreak. The fog will lift and it'll be mostly sunny on Wednesday with a high near 83. Gradual clearing on Wednesday night with a low near 62. We could see a scattered shower here or there on Thursday. Otherwise, it'll be sunny with a high near 85. Scattered showers on Thursday night with a low around 66. And Friday, more scattered showers, sunny with a high near 83. The scattered showers threat continues into Friday night with a low near 64. And a little bit on Saturday with a high near 84.
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1: USA Radio News, I'm Anthony Lucero. President Trump says talks with Iran are continuing after he called off planned strikes, but Iranian officials deny negotiations are underway over the Strait of Hormuz.
2: But we were all set for the biggest attack since World War II, and they called me, and they said, please don't do it, let's talk. And then they said, we never said that.
1: Tehran says they have received messages from Washington, but has not yet decided whether to resume talks. President Trump says the Strait of Hormuz will be open very soon.
3: Speaking to Fox News Tuesday night, Trump said if it's not, then Iran is going to get hit very hard. Iran and Oman say they have control of the strait, a vital maritime passage that saw 20% of the world's oil traffic before the war with Iran. Meanwhile, Secretary of State Marco Rubio says that progress has been made in talks with Iran and Oman, but that no agreement has yet been reached. I'm Mark Mayfield.
1: Two Michigan residents with underlying health conditions have become the first known deaths linked to the parasitic infection, cyclosporiasis. Dr. Jeffrey Compton with Northwestern Medicine in Chicago.
4: With this, I was saddened to learn about the two people who died from it in Michigan. I wasn't surprised to learn that they had chronic illnesses. Those are usually the people, when they get a disease like this, who are going to have the biggest problem.
1: Health officials say cases have now been reported in 15 states as investigators work to identify the source of the outbreak. A SpaceX Falcon 9 rocket stage crashed into the far side of the moon today, striking near the Einstein crater at more than 5,000 miles per hour. The school bus-sized object launched back in 2025, and the impact was unintentional. SpaceX says they are working with NASA in order to prevent future lunar crashes.
5: At the closing bell, the Dow Jones Industrial Average added 263 points, the S&P 500 fell 12 points, and the NASDAQ dropped 221 points. I'm Sarah Lee Kessler.
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12: Here's your North Country 1320 WCVR weather forecast.
13: Mostly cloudy for the rest of tonight with a low near 62. We'll see scattered showers and thunderstorms Thursday afternoon. Otherwise, Thursday morning will be mostly sunny with a high near 86. Showers and thunderstorms Thursday night with a low near 66. Partly sunny Friday with a high near 86. Cloudy Friday night with a low near 64. Showers and thunderstorms rolling in again on Saturday. Mostly cloudy with a high near 84. Showers are likely Saturday night. Cloudy with a low near 63. Sunday, sunny with a high near 82, and mostly clear Sunday night with a low near 59.
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3: Here's your North Country 1320 WCVR weather forecast.
4: Mostly cloudy for the rest of tonight with a low near 62. We'll see scattered showers and thunderstorms Thursday afternoon. Otherwise, Thursday morning will be mostly sunny with a high near 86. Showers and thunderstorms Thursday night with a low near 66. Partly sunny Friday with a high near 86. Cloudy Friday night with a low near 64. Showers and thunderstorms rolling in again on Saturday, mostly cloudy with a high near 84. Showers are likely Saturday night, cloudy with a low near 63. Sunday, sunny with a high near 82. And mostly clear Sunday night with a low near 59.
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1: USA Radio News, I'm Anthony Lucero. President Trump says the United States and Iran are talking after he called off planned strikes, but Tehran disputes that.
2: We were all set for the biggest attack since World War II, and they called me, and they said, please don't do it, let's talk.
1: Iranian officials say no negotiations are currently underway over reopening the Strait of Hormuz. Trump says Iran is showing respect, and the talks are continuing. Republican Senator Susan Collins says she will vote against the confirmation of Acting Attorney General Todd Blanche.
3: The senator from Maine says she's reviewed Blanche's qualifications and testimony before concluding his actions have further eroded the Justice Department's independence. Collins says those concerns are the basis for her decision to oppose his nomination to be the full-time U.S. Attorney General. Blanche's nomination advanced Tuesday after clearing the Senate Judiciary Committee on a party-line vote of 12 to 10. I'm Scott Carr.
1: The Trump administration is moving to close several smaller U.S. consulates overseas, including the American consulate in Winnipeg, Canada. The State Department says the closures are part of an effort to reduce costs and shift resources towards larger diplomatic missions. A pulmonologist is offering some tips on how to deal with wildfire smoke impacting parts of the U.S. over recent months. Dr. Samuel Gurevich with the Cleveland Clinic.
4: Children with asthma, pregnant women, and people with pre-existing heart conditions can really be affected.
5: Make sure your windows are closed, your air conditioning is on. HEPA filters do a reasonably good job as well. So if you have access to that, all those things should be prepared with.
4: He also recommends wearing an N95 mask outside. As he says, wildfires send very fine particles of dust and other matter in the air, which can irritate the airways or even get into the bloodstream. John Summers, USA Radio News.
6: At the closing bell, the Dow Jones Industrial Average added 263 points, the S&P 500 fell 12 points, and the NASDAQ dropped 221 points. I'm Sarah Lee Kessler.
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9: Here's your North Country 1320 WCVR weather forecast.
10: Mostly cloudy for the rest of tonight with a low near 62. We'll see scattered showers and thunderstorms Thursday afternoon. Otherwise, Thursday morning will be mostly sunny with a high near 86. Showers and thunderstorms Thursday night with a low near 66. Partly sunny Friday with a high near 86. Cloudy Friday night with a low near 64. Showers and thunderstorms rolling in again on Saturday. Mostly cloudy with a high near 84. Showers are likely Saturday night. Cloudy with a low near 63. Sunday, sunny with a high near 82, and mostly clear Sunday night with a low near 59.
11: 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I'm Tom Finnegan, and it's time for another hour of All Things Country on North Country 1320 and 100.1 WCVR.

scene for a thousand years, caused financial joys and biblical fears. It caused some smiles, it caused some tears, but more to the point of our story. For the first time in the collective memory, that old brown prairie that had been so dry for so long was very muddy. Boggy,

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3: Here's your North Country 1320 WCVR weather forecast.
4: Mostly cloudy for the rest of tonight with a low near 62. We'll see scattered showers and thunderstorms Thursday afternoon. Otherwise, Thursday morning will be mostly sunny with a high near 86. Showers and thunderstorms Thursday night with a low near 66. Partly sunny Friday with a high near 86. Cloudy Friday night with a low near 64. Showers and thunderstorms rolling in again on Saturday, mostly cloudy with a high near 84. Showers are likely Saturday night, cloudy with a low near 63. Sunday, sunny with a high near 82. And mostly clear Sunday night with a low near 59.
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1: USA Radio News, I'm Anthony Lucero. President Trump says Iran asked to negotiate after the U.S. prepared a major attack, but Iranian officials deny talks are happening over the Strait of Hormuz.
2: We were all set for the biggest attack since World War II, and they called me, and they said, please don't do it, let's talk. And then they said, we never said that. You know what? The fake news knows they did say that.
1: Tehran says they are working with Oman, not Washington, on the key shipping route. President Trump is criticizing Michigan Democratic Senate candidate Abdul El-Sayed, accusing him of hostility towards Israel and Jews.
2: Abdul El-Sayed, lovely gentleman, the man of hate. And now he's going around saying, no, I love everybody. He doesn't love everybody. Put him in office. You're going to find out what he loves.
1: El-Sayed won Tuesday's Democratic primary and will face Trump-backed Republican Mike Rogers in November. Cisco is halting Mexican lettuce purchases following the cyclosporiasis outbreak.
3: The nation's largest food distributor, Cisco, has stopped buying iceberg lettuce from Mexico as federal officials investigate a cyclospora outbreak linked to more than 11,000 illnesses in Michigan and two deaths involving people with serious underlying health conditions. The company has shifted to U.S.-grown lettuce while the FDA and CDC continue in investigating the source of the outbreak. Ron Warner, USA Radio News.
1: Severe drought along Serbia's Danube River has dropped water levels low enough to expose sunken World War II German warships and even ancient mammoth bones. The shrinking river is also disrupting commercial shipping and raising concerns about navigation as well as water supplies. It was a mixed day on Wall Street.
4: At the closing bell, the Dow Jones Industrial Average added 263 points, the S&P 500 fell 12 points, and the NASDAQ dropped 221 points. I'm Sarah Lee Kessler.
1: From America's News Network, USA Radio News.
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7: Here's your North Country 1320 WCVR weather forecast.
8: Mostly cloudy for the rest of tonight with a low near 62. We'll see scattered showers and thunderstorms Thursday afternoon. Otherwise, Thursday morning will be mostly sunny with a high near 86. Showers and thunderstorms Thursday night with a low near 66. Partly sunny Friday with a high near 86. Cloudy Friday night with a low near 64. Showers and thunderstorms rolling in again on Saturday. Mostly cloudy with a high near 84. Showers are likely Saturday night. Cloudy with a low near 63. Sunday, sunny with a high near 82. And mostly clear Sunday night with a low near 59.
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3: Here's your North Country 1320 WCVR weather forecast.
4: Mostly cloudy for the rest of tonight with a low near 62. We'll see scattered showers and thunderstorms Thursday afternoon. Otherwise, Thursday morning will be mostly sunny with a high near 86. Showers and thunderstorms Thursday night with a low near 66. Partly sunny Friday with a high near 86. Cloudy Friday night with a low near 64. Showers and thunderstorms rolling in again on Saturday, mostly cloudy with a high near 84. Showers are likely Saturday night, cloudy with a low near 63. Sunday, sunny with a high near 82. And mostly clear Sunday night with a low near 59.
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1: USA Radio News. I'm John Summers. President Trump delivered a speech about the U.S. economy in Las Vegas Wednesday. Speaking to the crowd at the Red Rock Casino and Resort, Trump touted his no tax on tips policy.
2: Right now, it's one of the best things. I mean, it's one of the greatest things. People are making a lot of money. No tax on tips, and it's great.
1: The Vegas leisure and hospitality service sector drives its economy. Wildfires are still burning in eastern Washington state. U.S. Forest Service Public Affairs Officer Benjamin Causal goes over the process of eliminating the flames.
3: We go through multiple phases when we go through a fire. There's obviously the suppression, and then we have mop-up. That's our initial cleaning up of anything that's still out there. And then we do a process called cold trailing, and that's where we'll actually have wildland firefighters out there with gloves off, putting their hands on the ground, feeling for those hot spots.
1: Three fires in the Spokane area led to over 65,000 people evacuating their homes during the last few days. The ignitions burned thousands of acres and destroyed hundreds of structures. Today, a man suspected of beginning the Old Trails fire is arraigned in court after making his first appearance Tuesday. OpenAI has agreed to a $3.2 million settlement with the Department of Justice over allegations the company discriminated against U.S. workers in its hiring practices.
4: The DOJ says the investigation involved fewer than 10 positions, but found issues including how some jobs were advertised and how applications were accepted. Under the agreement, OpenAI will pay $1.2 million in civil penalties and $2 million to compensate workers affected by the alleged practices. The company denies the findings, but says it reached the agreement to resolve the matter and move forward with its immigration-related hiring program. I'm Matt Mattinson.
1: One of Denver's two at-large city council seats is vacant following the resignation of Sarah Parity. Parity's replacement's chosen during a special election in November. From America's News Network, USA Radio News.
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9: In the Republican primary this year for Vermont's sole seat in the U.S. House, two candidates who have run for Congress before are on the ballot again. Gerald Malloy and Mark Koester see differences in the approach they'd bring to the job and even in their personalities. Malloy spent decades serving in the U.S. Army and more recently worked federal contract jobs in the defense industry. Koester has operated small businesses in the logging, fishing, and maple sugaring industries, among others. He's positioned himself as an anti-establishment candidate who can connect with working-class voters. Tommy Zito, a Florida evangelist, plans to establish a Christian university on the campus of the defunct Green Mountain College. He plans to name the college Z University after his father, whom he said was a lay preacher while Zito was growing up and inspired his preaching. Zito plans to enroll the first batch of Z University students in August of 2027 and wants to offer an AI-driven curriculum for Christians to study government, digital media, music and creative arts, and evangelism and global missions, among other possible classes. A nationwide network of license plate reader cameras, widely known as flock cameras, has drawn widespread attention over concerns about privacy, but when the website listed devices along Route 2 in Milton at Bear Trap Road and Cub Road as automatic license plate readers and identified them as operated by the Milton Police Department, that report turned out to be wrong. The Milton Police Department said the devices are not theirs and that they do not use those kinds of cameras. Police also said it was not the first time they'd been asked about the subject. An independent expenditure political action committee called Time for a Change has amassed $230,000 to promote Democratic gubernatorial candidate Ali Richards in the lead-up to the August 11th primary. Richards says she has nothing to do with the PAC and cannot control what it does. An independent expenditure PAC does not donate directly to a campaign and cannot coordinate with candidates. And that's what's happening. Here's your North Country 1320 WCVR weather forecast.
10: Mostly sunny today, but we could see a threat of a shower or thunderstorm this afternoon. Today's high will be 86. Showers and thunderstorms tonight with a low near 66. Partly sunny on Friday with a high near 86. Mostly cloudy Friday night with a low near 64. A chance of showers most of Saturday. Cloudy with a high near 84. And showers are likely on Saturday night with a low near 63. Sunday, mostly sunny with a high near 82. And clear Sunday night with a low near 59. Monday looks sunny with a high near 82.
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0: 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It is time to take a look at the North Country weather forecast coming up right after this.
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4: Here's your North Country 1320 WCVR weather forecast.
5: Mostly sunny today, but we could see a threat of a shower or thunderstorm this afternoon. Today's high will be 86. Showers and thunderstorms tonight with a low near 66. Partly sunny on Friday with a high near 86. Mostly cloudy Friday night with a low near 64. A chance of showers most of Saturday, cloudy with a high near 84. And showers are likely on Saturday night with a low near 63. Sunday, mostly sunny with a high near 82 and clear Sunday night with a low near 59. Monday looks sunny with a high near 82.
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4: I came crawling home last night like many nights before. 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As she opened up the door, and she said, "You're not gonna do this anymore."

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1: USA Radio News. I'm John Summers. President Trump delivered a speech about the U.S. economy in Las Vegas Wednesday. Speaking to the crowd at the Red Rock Casino and Resort, Trump touted his no tax on tips policy.
2: Right now, it's one of the best things. I mean, it's one of the greatest things. People are making a lot of money. No tax on tips, and it's great.
1: The Vegas leisure and hospitality service sector drives its economy. Wildfires are still burning in eastern Washington state. U.S. Forest Service Public Affairs Officer Benjamin Causal goes over the process of eliminating the flames.
3: We go through multiple phases when we go through a fire. There's obviously the suppression, and then we have mop-up. That's our initial cleaning up of anything that's still out there. And then we do a process called cold trailing, and that's where we'll actually have wildland firefighters out there with gloves off, putting their hands on the ground, feeling for those hot spots.
1: Three fires in the Spokane area led to over 65,000 people evacuating their homes during the last few days. The ignitions burned thousands of acres and destroyed hundreds of structures. Today, a man suspected of beginning the Old Trails fire is arraigned in court after making his first appearance Tuesday. OpenAI has agreed to a $3.2 million settlement with the Department of Justice over allegations the company discriminated against U.S. workers in its hiring practices.
4: The DOJ says the investigation involved fewer than 10 positions, but found issues including how some jobs were advertised and how applications were accepted. Under the agreement, OpenAI will pay $1.2 million in civil penalties and $2 million to compensate workers affected by the alleged practices. The company denies the findings, but says it reached the agreement to resolve the matter and move forward with its immigration-related hiring program. I'm Matt Mattinson.
1: One of Denver's two at-large city council seats is vacant following the resignation of Sarah Parity. Parity's replacement's chosen during a special election in November. From America's News Network, USA Radio News.
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11: Here's your North Country 1320 WCVR weather forecast.
12: Mostly sunny today, but we could see a threat of a shower or thunderstorm this afternoon. Today's high will be 86. Showers and thunderstorms tonight with a low near 66. Partly sunny on Friday with a high near 86. Mostly cloudy Friday night with a low near 64. A chance of showers most of Saturday, cloudy with a high near 84, and showers are likely on Saturday night with a low near 63. Sunday, mostly sunny with a high near 82, and clear Sunday night with a low near 59. Monday looks sunny with a high near 82.
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0: Your home for all things country, North Country 1320 and 100.1 WCVR. It is time to take a look at the North Country weather forecast coming up right after this.
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2: Here's your North Country 1320 WCVR weather forecast.
3: Mostly sunny today, but we could see a threat of a shower or thunderstorm this afternoon. Today's high will be 86. Showers and thunderstorms tonight with a low near 66. Partly sunny on Friday with a high near 86. Mostly cloudy Friday night with a low near 64. A chance of showers most of Saturday, cloudy with a high near 84. And showers are likely on Saturday night with a low near 63. Sunday, mostly sunny with a high near 82 and clear Sunday night with a low near 59. Monday looks sunny with a high near 82.
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1: USA Radio News. I'm John Summers. There's a Senate vote this morning on whether to hold Dr. Anthony Fauci in contempt of Congress.
2: The Senate Homeland Security and Governmental Affairs Committee vote comes after the former White House health advisor invoked the Fifth Amendment more than 100 times in a hearing last week about the COVID-19 pandemic. Fauci refused to answer questions, saying he thinks committee chair and Republican Senator Rand Paul wants to see him behind bars and is obsessed with him. Paul accuses Fauci of covering up COVID's origins and, if unnecessarily, closing schools. I'm Mark Mayfield.
1: The Department of Justice Wednesday announced criminal charges against five alleged high-ranking members of the Jalisco New Generation Cartel. Here's Acting U.S. Attorney General Todd Blanche.
3: We're also announcing today with the State Department more than $100 million in rewards for information leading to the arrest of not only the five that were just unsealed today, but three indicted, previously unsealed cases against additional CJNG leadership.
1: Blanche says those indicted include relatives and associates of former cartel leader Nemesio Oseguera, known as El Mincho, killed in a Mexican military raid in February. The five suspects are not in U.S. custody and have not appeared in court. President Trump says he's unsure if U.S. Attorney for D.C. Jeanine Pirro, a former New York prosecutor, will remain on the job.
4: Trump criticized Pirro after she dropped charges against former Olympian David Hearn. Trump had accused him of vandalizing the Lincoln Memorial reflecting pool. Pirro's court filing said the damage was due to botched work by the contractor. On Monday, Trump said Pirro choked and folded like an umbrella before summoning her to the White House that night. Trump told reporters on Tuesday he hasn't made a decision about her future. I'm Sarah Lee Kessler.
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10: In the Republican primary this year for Vermont's sole seat in the U.S. House, two candidates who have run for Congress before are on the ballot again. Gerald Malloy and Mark Koester see differences in the approach they'd bring to the job and even in their personalities. Malloy spent decades serving in the U.S. Army and more recently worked federal contract jobs in the defense industry. Koester has operated small businesses in the logging, fishing, and maple sugaring industries, among others. He's positioned himself as an anti-establishment candidate who can connect with working-class voters. Tommy Zito, a Florida evangelist, plans to establish a Christian university on the campus of the defunct Green Mountain College. He plans to name the college Z University after his father, whom he said was a lay preacher while Zito was growing up and inspired his preaching. Zito plans to enroll the first batch of Z University students in August of 2027 and wants to offer an AI-driven curriculum for Christians to study government, digital media, music and creative arts, and evangelism and global missions, among other possible classes. A nationwide network of license plate reader cameras, widely known as flock cameras, has drawn widespread attention over concerns about privacy, but when the website listed devices along Route 2 in Milton at Bear Trap Road and Cub Road as automatic license plate readers and identified them as operated by the Milton Police Department, that report turned out to be wrong. The Milton Police Department said the devices are not theirs and that they do not use those kinds of cameras. Police also said it was not the first time they'd been asked about the subject. An independent expenditure political action committee called Time for a Change has amassed $230,000 to promote Democratic gubernatorial candidate Allie Richards in the lead-up to the August 11th primary. Richards says she has nothing to do with the PAC and cannot control what it does. An independent expenditure PAC does not donate directly to a campaign and cannot coordinate with candidates. And that's what's happening. Here's your North Country 1320 WCVR weather forecast.
11: Mostly sunny today, but we could see a threat of a shower or thunderstorm this afternoon. Today's high will be 86. Showers and thunderstorms tonight with a low near 66. Partly sunny on Friday with a high near 86. Mostly cloudy Friday night with a low near 64. A chance of showers most of Saturday. Cloudy with a high near 84. And showers are likely on Saturday night with a low near 63. Sunday, mostly sunny with a high near 82. And clear Sunday night with a low near 59. Monday looks sunny with a high near 82.
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1: 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Call for a quote today, 728-9158. That's 728-9158. This is Common Sense for a Modern World, a one-minute look at the timeless ideas that still shape how we live, think, and treat each other. You can't legislate kindness. You can't force compassion. A just society encourages virtue, but never compels it. That's the difference between freedom and tyranny. In a free society, people do good because it's right, not because they're told. When the law overreaches, it chokes out conscience. But when the law sets boundaries and leaves room for character, people rise to the occasion. Because morality imposed by force isn't morality at all. It's control.
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3: Mostly sunny today, but we could see a threat of a shower or thunderstorm this afternoon. Today's high will be 86. Showers and thunderstorms tonight with a low near 66. Partly sunny on Friday with a high near 86. Mostly cloudy Friday night with a low near 64. A chance of showers most of Saturday, cloudy with a high near 84. And showers are likely on Saturday night with a low near 63. Sunday, mostly sunny with a high near 82 and clear Sunday night with a low near 59. Monday looks sunny with a high near 82.
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1: USA Radio News. I'm John Summers. Wildfires are still burning in eastern Washington state. U.S. Forest Service Public Affairs Officer Benjamin Causal goes over the process of eliminating the flames.
2: We go through multiple phases when we go through a fire. There's obviously the suppression, and then we have mop-up. That's our initial cleaning up of anything that's still out there. And then we do a process called cold trailing, and that's where we'll actually have wildland firefighters out there with gloves off, putting their hands on the ground, feeling for those hot spots.
1: Three fires in the Spokane area led to over 65,000 people evacuating their homes during the last few days. The ignitions burned thousands of acres and destroyed hundreds of structures. Today, a man suspected of beginning the Old Trails fire is arraigned in court after making his first appearance Tuesday. New York City Fire Department says 11 people were injured, two critically, after an explosion and fire at a Bronx apartment building around 1 o'clock Wednesday afternoon. President Trump delivered a speech about the U.S. economy in Las Vegas Wednesday. Speaking to the crowd at the Red Rock Casino and Resort, Trump touted his no tax on tips policy.
3: Right now, it's one of the best things. I mean, it's one of the greatest things. People are making a lot of money, no tax on tips, and it's great.
1: The Vegas leisure and hospitality service sector drives its economy. OpenAI has agreed to a $3.2 million settlement with the Department of Justice over allegations the company discriminated against U.S. workers in its hiring practices.
4: The DOJ says the investigation involved fewer than 10 positions, but found issues including how some jobs were advertised and how applications were accepted. Under the agreement, OpenAI will pay $1.2 million in civil penalties and $2 million to compensate workers affected by the alleged practices. The company denies the findings, but says it reached the agreement to resolve the matter and move forward with its immigration-related hiring program. I'm Matt Mattinson.
1: From America's News Network, USA Radio News.
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13: Here's your North Country 1320 WCVR weather forecast.
14: Mostly sunny today, but we could see a threat of a shower or thunderstorm this afternoon. Today's high will be 86. Showers and thunderstorms tonight with a low near 66. Partly sunny on Friday with a high near 86. Mostly cloudy Friday night with a low near 64. A chance of showers most of Saturday, cloudy with a high near 84. And showers are likely on Saturday night with a low near 63. Sunday, mostly sunny with a high near 82 and clear Sunday night with a low near 59. Monday looks sunny with a high near 82.
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Good morning. 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
2: Mostly sunny today, but we could see a threat of a shower or thunderstorm this afternoon. Today's high will be 86. Showers and thunderstorms tonight with a low near 66. Partly sunny on Friday with a high near 86. Mostly cloudy Friday night with a low near 64. A chance of showers most of Saturday, cloudy with a high near 84. And showers are likely on Saturday night with a low near 63. Sunday, mostly sunny with a high near 82 and clear Sunday night with a low near 59. Monday looks sunny with a high near 82.
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2: USA Radio News. I'm John Summers. The Senate voted to hold Dr. Anthony Fauci in contempt of Congress this morning. The vote by the Senate Homeland Security and Governmental Affairs Committee comes after the former White House health advisor invoked the Fifth Amendment more than 100 times in a hearing last week about the COVID-19 pandemic. The FAA says President Trump was on a helicopter which came close to a commercial jet Tuesday. Marine One was taking off from the White House Tuesday afternoon at the same time an Envoy air flight took off from Reagan National Airport. FAA policy requires all commercial traffic at Reagan National to stop when the president's helicopter leaves the White House. The FAA says the president was never in danger. Firefighters established containment lines around the wildfires burning in the Spokane, Washington area.
3: Officials say they reached between 5 and 13% containment on the three fires and were making steady progress, aided by cooler weather. The fires led to over 60,000 people evacuating their homes. The fires have burned thousands of acres and destroyed hundreds of structures. Some are starting to return to the remains of their houses, with many saying they plan to rebuild. Thursday, a man suspected of starting the Old Trails fire will be arraigned in court after making his first appearance Tuesday. I'm Mark Mayfield.
2: The FBI is out with a report on the nearly three dozen active shooter incidents in the U.S. last year.
4: The FBI says there were 34 total active shooter incidents in 2025, a 42% increase year over year. They report the number of victims from mass shootings increased by nearly 60%, and that every incident involved a male shooter who acted alone. The Bureau reports 68% of the shootings were pre-planned. They define an active shooting as one or more shooters attempting to kill others in a populated area. In Washington, I'm Scott Carr.
2: From America's News Network, USA Radio News.
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11: Here's your North Country 1320 WCVR weather forecast.
12: Mostly sunny today, but we could see a threat of a shower or thunderstorm this afternoon. Today's high will be 86. Showers and thunderstorms tonight with a low near 66. Partly sunny on Friday with a high near 86. Mostly cloudy Friday night with a low near 64. A chance of showers most of Saturday. Cloudy with a high near 84. And showers are likely on Saturday night with a low near 63. Sunday, mostly sunny with a high near 82 and clear Sunday night with a low near 59. Monday looks sunny with a high near 82.
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0: 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Stick around. We're going to take a look at the North Country weather forecast in just a little bit on your home for all things country.
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0: Here's your North Country 1320 WCVR weather forecast.
2: Mostly sunny today, but we could see a threat of a shower or thunderstorm this afternoon. Today's high will be 86. Showers and thunderstorms tonight with a low near 66. Partly sunny on Friday with a high near 86. Mostly cloudy Friday night with a low near 64. A chance of showers most of Saturday, cloudy with a high near 84. And showers are likely on Saturday night with a low near 63. Sunday, mostly sunny with a high near 82 and clear Sunday night with a low near 59. Monday looks sunny with a high near 82.
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0: 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We're going to take a break and have a look at the North Country calendar right after this.
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1: USA Radio News. I'm John Summers. The Senate voted to hold Dr. Anthony Fauci in contempt of Congress this morning.
2: The Senate Homeland Security and Governmental Affairs Committee vote comes after the former White House health advisor invoked the Fifth Amendment more than 100 times in a hearing last week about the COVID-19 pandemic. Fauci refused to answer questions, saying he thinks committee chair and Republican Senator Rand Paul wants to see him behind bars and is obsessed with him. Paul accuses Fauci of covering up COVID's origins and if unnecessarily closing schools. I'm Mark Mayfield.
1: President Trump says he's unsure if U.S. Attorney for D.C. Jeanine Pirro, a former New York prosecutor, will remain on the job.
3: Trump criticized Pirro after she dropped charges against former Olympian David Hearn. Trump had accused him of vandalizing the Lincoln Memorial reflecting pool. Pirro's court filing said the damage was due to botched work by the contractor. On Monday, Trump said Pirro choked and folded like an umbrella before summoning her to the White House that night. Trump told reporters on Tuesday he hasn't made a decision about her future. I'm Sarah Lee Kessler.
1: The Department of Justice Wednesday announced criminal charges against five alleged high-ranking members of the Jalisco New Generation Cartel. Here's Acting U.S. Attorney General Todd Blanche.
4: We're also announcing today with the State Department more than $100 million in rewards for information leading to the arrest of not only the five that were just unsealed today, but three indicted, previously unsealed cases against additional CJNG leadership.
1: Blanche says those indicted include relatives and associates of former cartel leader Nemesio Oseguera, known as El Mincho, killed in a Mexican military raid in February. The five suspects are not in U.S. custody and have not appeared in court. From America's News Network, USA Radio News.
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4: Here's your North Country 1320 WCVR weather forecast.
5: We'll see some showers or thunderstorms this afternoon with our high topping out around 86. Showers and thunderstorms tonight with a low near 66. Partly sunny on Friday with a high near 86. Mostly cloudy Friday night with a low near 64. On Saturday, it's going to be a rainy day. Cloudy with a high near 84. Showers are likely Saturday night. Cloudy with a low near 63. Sunday, sunny with a high near 82. Mostly clear Sunday night with a low near 59. And back to work on Monday, mostly sunny with a high near 82.
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0: Here's your North Country 1320 WCVR weather forecast.
2: We'll see some showers or thunderstorms this afternoon with our high topping out around 86. Showers and thunderstorms tonight with a low near 66. Partly sunny on Friday with a high near 86. Mostly cloudy Friday night with a low near 64. On Saturday, it's going to be a rainy day. Cloudy with a high near 84. Showers are likely Saturday night. Cloudy with a low near 63. Sunday, sunny with a high near 82. Mostly clear Sunday night with a low near 59. And back to work on Monday, mostly sunny with a high near 82.
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1: USA Radio News. I'm John Summers. The Senate voted to hold Dr. Anthony Fauci in contempt of Congress this morning. The vote by the Senate Homeland Security and Governmental Affairs Committee comes after the former White House health advisor invoked the Fifth Amendment more than 100 times in a hearing last week about the COVID-19 pandemic. President Trump delivered a speech about the U.S. economy in Las Vegas Wednesday. Speaking to the crowd at the Red Rock Casino and Resort, Trump touted his no tax on tips policy.
2: Right now, it's one of the best things. I mean, it's one of the greatest things. People are making a lot of money, no tax on tips, and it's great.
1: The Vegas leisure and hospitality service sector drives its economy. Wildfires are still burning in eastern Washington state. U.S. Forest Service Public Affairs Officer Benjamin Causal goes over the process of eliminating the flames.
3: We go through multiple phases when we go through a fire. There's obviously the suppression, and then we have mop-up. That's our initial cleaning up of anything that's still out there. And then we do a process called cold trailing, and that's where we'll actually have wildland firefighters out there with gloves off, putting their hands on the ground, feeling for those hot spots.
1: Three fires in the Spokane area led to over 65,000 people evacuating their homes during the last few days. OpenAI has agreed to a $3.2 million settlement with the Department of Justice over allegations the company discriminated against U.S. workers in its hiring practices.
4: The DOJ says the investigation involved fewer than 10 positions but found issues including how some jobs were advertised and how applications were accepted. Under the agreement, OpenAI will pay $1.2 million in civil penalties and $2 million to compensate workers affected by the alleged practices. The company denies the findings but says it reached the agreement to resolve the matter and move forward with its immigration-related hiring program. I'm Matt Mattinson.
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11: Here's your North Country 1320 WCVR weather forecast.
12: We'll see some showers or thunderstorms this afternoon with our high topping out around 86. Showers and thunderstorms tonight with a low near 66. Partly sunny on Friday with a high near 86. Mostly cloudy Friday night with a low near 64. On Saturday, it's going to be a rainy day. Cloudy with a high near 84. Showers are likely Saturday night. Cloudy with a low near 63. Sunday, sunny with a high near 82. Mostly clear Sunday night with a low near 59. And back to work on Monday, mostly sunny with a high near 82.
11: In the Republican primary this year for Vermont's sole seat in the U.S. House, two candidates who have run for Congress before are on the ballot again. Gerald Malloy and Mark Koester see differences in the approach they'd bring to the job and even in their personalities. Malloy spent decades serving in the U.S. Army and more recently worked federal contract jobs in the defense industry. Koester has operated small businesses in the logging, fishing, and maple sugaring industries, among others. He's positioned himself as an anti-establishment candidate who can connect with working-class voters. Tommy Zito, a Florida evangelist, plans to establish a Christian university on the campus of the defunct Green Mountain College. He plans to name the college Z University after his father, whom he said was a lay preacher while Zito was growing up and inspired his preaching. Zito plans to enroll the first batch of Z University students in August of 2027 and wants to offer an AI-driven curriculum for Christians to study government, digital media, music and creative arts, and evangelism and global missions, among other possible classes. A nationwide network of license plate reader cameras, widely known as flock cameras, has drawn widespread attention over concerns about privacy, but when the website listed devices along Route 2 in Milton at Bear Trap Road and Cub Road as automatic license plate readers and identified them as operated by the Milton Police Department, that report turned out to be wrong. The Milton Police Department said the devices are not theirs and that they do not use those kinds of cameras. Police also said it was not the first time they'd been asked about the subject. An independent expenditure political action committee called Time for a Change has amassed $230,000 to promote Democratic gubernatorial candidate Allie Richards in the lead-up to the August 11th primary. Richards says she has nothing to do with the PAC and cannot control what it does. An independent expenditure PAC does not donate directly to a campaign and cannot coordinate with candidates. And that's what's happening.
13: 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I'm Rob. We're starting another hour of All Things Country right now on your home for All Things Country, North Country 1320 and 100.1 WCVR.

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0: 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We'll have an update on the weather right after this.
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0: Here's your North Country 1320 WCVR weather forecast.
2: We'll see some showers or thunderstorms this afternoon with our high topping out around 86. Showers and thunderstorms tonight with a low near 66. Partly sunny on Friday with a high near 86. Mostly cloudy Friday night with a low near 64. On Saturday, it's going to be a rainy day. Cloudy with a high near 84. Showers are likely Saturday night. Cloudy with a low near 63. Sunday, sunny with a high near 82. Mostly clear Sunday night with a low near 59. And back to work on Monday, mostly sunny with a high near 82.
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0: 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I bet you're wondering what you're going to do this week. Well, we have just the thing for you. It's the North Country Calendar, and it's coming right up.
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1: USA Radio News, I'm Ron Warner. Soccer's biggest tournament is over, but the financial battle is just kicking off. Natalie Rodriguez reports.
2: A new report from The Athletic reveals that Miami and 10 other U.S. host cities are showing FIFA a yellow card over unpaid cash. Local organizers say senior management verbally promised each venue $1 million in legacy funding to build youth mini pitches. Instead of a payday, cities say they've been completely ghosted by the soccer organization, which pocketed a cool $15 billion from the event. FIFA staying silent, but American hosts are demanding they pay up.
1: A Kentucky nonprofit that arranges for organ donations is losing its certifications. Rory O'Neill reports.
3: HHS Secretary Robert F. Kennedy Jr. is decertifying Network of Hope. The announcement came during the secretary's visit to the University of Kentucky amid a federal probe of allegations that Network pursued organ donations from patients who were showing signs of improvement and failed to fix lapses in safety. The CEO at Network of Hope says they strongly disagree with Kennedy's decision to decertify their organization and plan to file an appeal.
1: Police in Jackson, New Jersey are investigating multiple hate crimes targeting the Jewish community.
4: Police have identified seven young people caught on surveillance video recently breaking into a Jewish school, causing damage and writing anti-Semitic slurs. There's also been three other incidents of vandalism involving a local Jewish nonprofit organization in Jackson. The Township Council President Morty Bernstein, he thinks the acts of hate are connected to Jackson's growing Jewish population.
5: We may have differences. We may pray differently. We may dress differently. We're all human beings. We're all Americans.
4: Police do not believe the people involved in the school vandalism are the same suspects connected to the nonprofit incidents. In New Jersey, I'm Scott Pringle.
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9: Here's your North Country 1320 WCVR weather forecast.
10: We'll see some showers or thunderstorms this afternoon with our high topping out around 86. Showers and thunderstorms tonight with a low near 66. Partly sunny on Friday with a high near 86. Mostly cloudy Friday night with a low near 64. On Saturday, it's going to be a rainy day. Cloudy with a high near 84. Showers are likely Saturday night. Cloudy with a low near 63. Sunday, sunny with a high near 82. Mostly clear Sunday night with a low near 59. And back to work on Monday, mostly sunny with a high near 82.
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0: Your home for all things country. We have an update on the weather right after this.
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1: USA Radio News, I'm Ron Warner. Dr. Anthony Fauci is facing a double-edged legal threat today. The Senate Homeland Security Committee is meeting today to vote on holding the former COVID czar in contempt of Congress after he pleaded the fifth 111 times last week. Simultaneously, Florida Attorney General James Uffmeyer announced on Fox that he has slapped Fauci with an investigative subpoena.
2: We're really focused in on his self-dealing. Evidence has come to light that he was trying to personally profit off of this. This is outside of his government duties, his official role. He's trying to pursue book deals, awards, get connected with high rollers.
1: Uffmeyer says Florida is probing potential civil fraud and deceptive trade practices. A Chicago businessman known for food and gas giveaways is entering the race for mayor for a fourth time. Perry Williams has more.
3: Willie Wilson says he's running again because he doesn't like the condition of the city.
4: High taxes, crime, education, people sold out to special interest group, and the wider community continues to suffer.
3: Wilson added that Mayor Brandon Johnson is more loyal to the Chicago Teachers Union than he is to the average resident. He also said the mayor's rapid loss of key cabinet members is a red flag.
1: Researchers at the University of California, San Diego, have developed a new wearable device that can tell you your blood alcohol level.
5: The researchers were trying to create a ring to track metabolic health. What they came up with is a prototype ring that can actually detect blood sugar and alcohol levels. They say tiny sensors inside the ring read chemical markers in the body and send that data to a phone app. Along with alcohol, it can track glucose, ketones, vitamin C, uric acid, and lactate, but results are about 15 to 30 minutes longer than a direct blood test. I'm Bree Tennis.
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10: Here's your North Country 1320 WCVR weather forecast.
11: We'll see some showers or thunderstorms this afternoon with our high topping out around 86. Showers and thunderstorms tonight with a low near 66. Partly sunny on Friday with a high near 86. Mostly cloudy Friday night with a low near 64. On Saturday, it's going to be a rainy day. Cloudy with a high near 84. Showers are likely Saturday night. Cloudy with a low near 63. Sunday, sunny with a high near 82. Mostly clear Sunday night with a low near 59. And back to work on Monday, mostly sunny with a high near 82.
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0: Here's your North Country 1320 WCVR weather forecast.
7: We'll see some showers or thunderstorms this afternoon with our high topping out around 86. Showers and thunderstorms tonight with a low near 66. Partly sunny on Friday with a high near 86. Mostly cloudy Friday night with a low near 64. On Saturday, it's going to be a rainy day. Cloudy with a high near 84. Showers are likely Saturday night. Cloudy with a low near 63. Sunday, sunny with a high near 82. Mostly clear

0: 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I bet you're wondering what we're going to do this week. Well, we have just the thing for you. It's the North Country Calendar, and it's coming right up.
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1: USA Radio News, I'm Ron Warner. Iran says the U.S. is ready to return to commitments, but still denies that talks have been taking place with Washington. Mitch McCann reports Iran is also reported to be nearing an agreement with Oman to reopen the Strait of Hormuz.
2: Iran's Gulf neighbors are reportedly worried that this could give Iran a window to take permanent control of the Strait of Hormuz. On the other hand of all this, we have to consider that opening the strait, if there was an agreement here where a fifth of the world's oil flow supplies through, that will likely have a positive effect on the global economy.
1: Iran's deputy foreign minister made the comments about commitment yesterday without much explanation, possibly referring to the interim agreement reached in June before the ceasefire fell apart. Under that agreement, the U.S. had promised to lift its naval blockade of the Iranian ports, while maritime traffic would have free transit of the Strait of Hormuz. President Trump said the talks have indeed been happening, whether Iran wants to admit it or not. He also said a deal was close, but that the U.S. was ready to return to launching military strikes on Iran if necessary. The Senate has voted to hold Dr. Anthony Fauci in contempt of Congress. Senate Homeland Security and Governmental Affairs Committee Chair Senator Rand Paul argued Fauci should have answered their questions because of the full pardon former President Biden granted him.
3: Dr. Fauci faced no risk of federal prosecution. All he had to do was tell the truth. More than 100 times, though, he refused.
1: The vote by the committee comes after the former White House health advisor invoked the Fifth Amendment more than 100 times in a hearing last week about the COVID-19 pandemic. Fauci refused to answer questions, saying he thinks committee chair and Republican Senator Rand Paul wants to see him behind bars and is obsessed with him. Paul accuses Fauci of covering up COVID-19's origins and unnecessarily closing schools. From America's News Network, USA Radio News.
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9: Here's your North Country 1320 WCVR weather forecast.
10: We'll see some showers or thunderstorms this afternoon with our high topping out around 86. Showers and thunderstorms tonight with a low near 66. Partly sunny on Friday with a high near 86. Mostly cloudy Friday night with a low near 64. On Saturday, it's going to be a rainy day. Cloudy with a high near 84. Showers are likely Saturday night. Cloudy with a low near 63. Sunday, sunny with a high near 82. Mostly clear Sunday night with a low near 59. And back to work on Monday, mostly sunny with a high near 82.
0: Good afternoon. It's your afternoon drive show. I'm Aaron Gonthier, kicking off your 3 o'clock hour on this Thursday with Carrie Underwood. She wants to undo it. Meanwhile, I just want to play the darn thing.

It's Tim McGraw, y'all, and not a moment too soon on your home for all things country. I'm Aaron Gauthier, spinning the tunes here for you, keeping you company right up till 7 o'clock tonight. Lady Antebellum up now with American Honey on North Country 1320 and 100.1 WCV.

Delaney Ann right there. This ain't Country Club on your home for all things country. You know, she mentioned Morgan Wallen in that song, and I'm going to play some now. Here's Lies, Lies, Lies on North Country 1320 and 100.1 WC.

0: 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It is time to take a look at the North Country weather forecast coming up right after this.
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0: partly sunny on Friday with a high near 86. Mostly cloudy Friday night with a low near 64. On Saturday, it's going to be a rainy day. Cloudy with a high near 84. Showers are likely Saturday night. Cloudy with a low near 63. Sunday, sunny with a high near 82. Mostly clear Sunday night with a low near 59. And back to work on Monday, mostly sunny with a high near 82.
1: 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As I get back to the music right now, Luke Bryan with Waves on North County 1320 100.1 W.

Randy Houser right there, like a cowboy, on your home for all things country here on your Afternoon Drive show. I'm Aaron Gauthier, spinning the tunes here for you and keeping you company up till 7 o'clock tonight. Thanks for taking me along with you this afternoon. Let's hear from David Lee Murphy right now. The Road You Left Behind on North Country 1320 and 100.1.

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0: 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Coming up on 3:45 on your afternoon drive show, as we get back with the music right now, Zach Top with South of Sanity. 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

Adam Schaffens right there, king of Gold Dust County on your home for all things country. USA Radio News coming up at 4 o'clock. Here's Jenna Paulette in the meantime with Darlin' on North Country.

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1: USA Radio News, I'm Ron Warner. Pennsylvania Senator John Fetterman is weighing in after progressive Abdul El-Sayed's Democratic primary victory in Michigan. Anthony Lucero has the story.
2: Senator John Fetterman says he cannot fully support Michigan Democratic nominee Abdul El-Sayed, criticizing his past comments and progressive views. He appeared on CNN.
3: Yeah, well, I can't come together with someone if you are willing to embrace people that loves Hamas or that thinks America deserved 9/11. I think that's reasonable.
2: Fetterman warns the Republican nominee could win the Senate race if Democrats fail to unite.
1: Soccer's biggest tournament is over, but the financial battle is just kicking off. Natalie Rodriguez reports.
4: A new report from The Athletic reveals that Miami and 10 other U.S. host cities are showing FIFA a yellow card over unpaid cash. Local organizers say senior management verbally promised each venue $1 million in legacy funding to build youth mini pitches. Instead of a payday, cities say they've been completely ghosted by the soccer organization, which pocketed a cool $15 billion from the event. FIFA staying silent, but American hosts are demanding they pay up.
1: Chipotle Mexican Grill is voluntarily removing jalapenos from its restaurants nationwide.
5: This comes after a Minnesota salmonella outbreak linked to the peppers sickened over 100 people. In a statement released Tuesday, the fast food chain confirmed it was cooperating with a public health investigation and had identified jalapenos from one common lot as a potential source of contamination. Investigators believe the spread of the foodborne illness has impacted other Mexican-style quick-service restaurants and possibly other states as well. Although Chipotle had a specific lot number identified, the FDA has yet to release a recall concerning the outbreak. I'm Michael Kastner.
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9: In the Republican primary this year for Vermont's sole seat in the U.S. House, two candidates who have run for Congress before are on the ballot again. Gerald Malloy and Mark Koester see differences in the approach they'd bring to the job and even in their personalities. Malloy spent decades serving in the U.S. Army and more recently worked federal contract jobs in the defense industry. Koester has operated small businesses in the logging, fishing, and maple sugaring industries, among others. He's positioned himself as an anti-establishment candidate who can connect with working-class voters. Tommy Zito, a Florida evangelist, plans to establish a Christian university on the campus of the defunct Green Mountain College. He plans to name the college Z University after his father, whom he said was a lay preacher while Zito was growing up and inspired his preaching. Zito plans to enroll the first batch of Z University students in August of 2027 and wants to offer an AI-driven curriculum for Christians to study government, digital media, music and creative arts, and evangelism and global missions, among other possible classes. A nationwide network of license plate reader cameras, widely known as flock cameras, has drawn widespread attention over concerns about privacy, but when the website listed devices along Route 2 in Milton at Bear Trap Road and Cub Road as automatic license plate readers and identified them as operated by the Milton Police Department, that report turned out to be wrong. The Milton Police Department said the devices are not theirs and that they do not use those kinds of cameras. Police also said it was not the first time they'd been asked about the subject. An independent expenditure political action committee called Time for a Change has amassed $230,000 to promote Democratic gubernatorial candidate Ali Richards in the lead-up to the August 11th primary. Richards says she has nothing to do with the PAC and cannot control what it does. An independent expenditure PAC does not donate directly to a campaign and cannot coordinate with candidates. And that's what's happening. Here's your North Country 1320 WCVR weather forecast.
10: We'll see some showers or thunderstorms this afternoon with our high topping out around 86. Showers and thunderstorms tonight with a low near 66. Partly sunny on Friday with a high near 86. Mostly cloudy Friday night with a low near 64. On Saturday, it's going to be a rainy day. Cloudy with a high near 84. Showers are likely Saturday night. Cloudy with a low near 63. Sunday, sunny with a high near 82. Mostly clear Sunday night with a low near 59. And back to work on Monday, mostly sunny with a high near 82.
0: Good afternoon. It's your afternoon drive show. I'm Aaron Gauthier. Spin the tunes here for you and keep it company right up till 7 o'clock tonight as we kick off your 4 o'clock hour with Cody Johnson with Honky Tonk Hardwood Floors on North Country 1320 and 100.1 WCVR.

cantina in Cabo Wabo. I poured a shot of mezcal in a glass. 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
1: Joe Sciencisco right there, three tequila floor, and your home for all things country. 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

Lainey Wilson right there somewhere over Laredo on your home for all things country. 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

0: 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It is time to take a look at the North Country weather forecast coming up right after this.
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0: This is Common Sense for a Modern World, a one-minute look at timeless ideas that still shape how we live, think, and treat each other. Not every freedom is loud. Some are quiet. Like the right to be left alone. No one watching you in your every move. No one prying into your home, your faith, your thoughts, or your speech. That's not secrecy. That's privacy. And without it, you don't really own your life. A free person doesn't need to explain themselves to every stranger or every system. Sometimes, liberty looks like silence, space, and peace of mind. Because freedom means having a door you can close and a life that's truly yours.
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I'm Aaron Gonthier. Spin the tunes here for you and keeping you company right up till 7 o'clock tonight. Thanks for taking me along with you today. 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

0: 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We're going to take a look at the North Country calendar coming up right after this.
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Charlie Crockett right there with the Hallelujah Trail on your home for all things country. USA Radio News coming up at 5 o'clock. Then it's 5 o'clock Bluegrass Breakdown. Stick around. In the meantime, it's Tim McGraw, y'all, and Paper Umbrellas on North Country.

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1: USA Radio News, I'm Ron Warner. Police in Jackson, New Jersey are investigating multiple hate crimes targeting the Jewish community.
2: Police have identified seven young people caught on surveillance video recently breaking into a Jewish school, causing damage and writing anti-Semitic slurs. There's also been three other incidents of vandalism involving a local Jewish nonprofit organization in Jackson. The Township Council President Morty Bernstein, he thinks the acts of hate are connected to Jackson's growing Jewish population.
3: We may have differences, we may pray to different, you know, pray differently, we may dress differently, but we're all human beings. We're all Americans.
2: Police do not believe the people involved in the school vandalism are the same suspects connected to the nonprofit incidents. In New Jersey, I'm Scott Pringle.
1: A Minnesota police sting targeting child exploitation leads to dozens of arrests and a warning about online predators.
4: A child exploitation sting in Blaine, Minnesota resulted in 24 arrests after suspects allegedly offered to pay for sexual conduct with someone they believed to be a minor. Blaine Police Chief Brian Podani spoke with KARE.
5: But when you see numbers like this that occur in suburban Blaine over the course of 2 days, you know it's a problem.
4: Police say nearly 400 people responded to the online ads, and investigators warn the problem continues to grow. Anthony Lucero, USA Radio News.
1: California lawmakers are working to end child marriage in the state. Tammy Trujillo has the details.
6: A proposed bill would set the minimum marriage age at 18 with no exceptions. Right now, California allows minors to marry with parental permission. It's also one of only three states that has no minimum age for marriage. The ACLU California Action opposes the bill, saying marriage can provide legal protections for pregnant minors and teen parents. It also says the minimum age of 18 could force young people already in abusive relationships further out of the reach of social services. Over 300,000 minors were married in the U.S. between 2000 and 2018, most of them girls married to adults.
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12: Here's your North Country 1320 WCVR weather forecast.
13: We'll see some showers or thunderstorms this afternoon with our high topping out around 86. Showers and thunderstorms tonight with a low near 66. Partly sunny on Friday with a high near 86. Mostly cloudy Friday night with a low near 64. On Saturday, it's going to be a rainy day. Cloudy with a high near 84. Showers are likely Saturday night. Cloudy with a low near 63. Sunday, sunny with a high near 82. Mostly clear Sunday night with a low near 59. And back to work on Monday, mostly sunny with a high near 82.
0: 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I'm Aaron Gauthier, your host for the 5 o'clock Bluegrass Breakdown, starting this Thursday edition with Andrew Crawford and Brandy Colts with Wabash River on the 5 o'clock Bluegrass Breakdown.

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1: Dale Ann Bradley right there. 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It's 5 o'clock Bluegrass Breakdown, and I can't think of any song to run to that's any better than this one. From Bill Monroe, it's Molly and Ted Brooks on North Country WCV.

Michael Clavenin and Jason Carter right there. Outrun the Rain on the 5 o'clock Bluegrass Breakdown. I'm Aaron Gauthier, spinning the tunes here for you. Appreciate you taking me along with you today. Here's Dunlap and Mabe right now. Gonna sit and watch it rain on the 5 o'clock Bluegrass Breakdown on North Country 1320 100.1 WC.

0: 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We're going to take a look at the North Country weather forecast right after this.
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3: Here's your North Country 1320 WCVR weather forecast.
4: We'll see some showers or thunderstorms this afternoon with our high topping out around 86. Showers and thunderstorms tonight with a low near 66. Partly sunny on Friday with a high near 86. Mostly cloudy Friday night with a low near 64. On Saturday, it's going to be a rainy day. Cloudy with a high near 84. Showers are likely Saturday night. Cloudy with a low near 63. Sunday, sunny with a high near 82. Mostly clear Sunday night with a low near 59. And back to work on Monday, mostly sunny with a high near 82.
0: Half past 5 o'clock on your Thursday afternoon. Let's get back to music now with Danny Burns with Blue Ridge Blue on the 5 o'clock Bluegrass Breakdown.

Lonely Heartstring Band right there, Only Falling Down on your home for all things country. 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
0: 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Coming up on 5:45 on the 5 o'clock Bluegrass Breakdown, here's Rhonda Vincent now with I'm Not Over You on North Country 1320 and 100.1 WCV.

Audie Blaylock right there. Love is an awful thing on your home for all things country. We have USA Radio News coming up at 6 o'clock, and that's going to wrap up the 5 o'clock Bluegrass Breakdown for today. But I'll be hanging out with you till 7 o'clock tonight if you want to leave your radio on. Let's hear from Banjo Dan, the Midnight Plowboys, in the meantime, the flood of 73 on North Country. The sun.

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1: USA Radio News, I'm Ron Warner. A detective is wounded and a suspect is dead after a shootout in the high desert.
2: It happened in a remote area of Little Rock in northern Los Angeles County. A San Bernardino County Sheriff's deputy was conducting an investigation when he was shot. He was taken to a hospital in Lancaster. The suspect was pronounced dead at the scene. L.A. County Sheriff Robert Luna says the deputies were trying to serve a warrant when the shots were fired. I'm Mark Mayfield.
1: Over 1,000 firefighters are working to contain the wildfires destroying homes in and around Spokane, Washington. Tammy Trujillo has the latest.
3: Some 1,500 firefighters are reportedly working 16-hour shifts to hold back three wildfires that have displaced some 60,000 people. By Wednesday night, two of the wildfires were 13% contained and one was 5% contained. Together, they burned over 10,000 acres. Fire officials are hoping to make progress before the weekend when forecasters are expecting hotter and drier conditions.
1: Texas Governor Greg Abbott defends his decision to press pause on the construction of new data centers in his state.
4: He says developers were ordered by the legislature to report how much power they're using and their future power plans.
5: And less than 10% of them provided that data.
4: He says the operator of the state's power grid was basically forecasting in the dark, and that, he fears, could lead to instability. John Summers, USA Radio News.
1: It's National Immunization Awareness Month, and with school starting soon, pediatricians are reminding parents to make sure your children are current on their vaccinations.
6: Doctors say that kids returning to the classrooms are at risk of spreading or receiving germs.
7: Heading off to school is a great time to make sure that kids are up to date on their vaccines. They're going to be in close quarters with other children.
6: Pediatrician Dr. Kimberly Giuliano of the Cleveland Clinic says vaccines help protect children and those at higher risk of serious illness. Anthony Lucero, USA Radio News.
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0: Good afternoon, I'm Aaron Gonthier, kicking off your 6 o'clock hour on this Thursday evening with Trace Atkins, and this ain't no thinking thing, on your home for all things country.

Zach Top right there with Bad Luck on your home for all things country. It's your afternoon drive show. We're going to keep the music rolling right now with Cody Jinks doing his cover of Pink Floyd's Wish You Were Here. I think it is a fine job, too. On your home for all things country, WCBS.

Hank Williams III right there of Mississippi Mud in your home for all things country here on your afternoon drive show. I'm Aaron Gauthier, spinning the tunes here for you. With Chris Stapleton up now, with nobody to blame on North Country WCVR.

0: 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It is time to take a look at the North Country weather forecast coming up right after this.
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5: Here's your North Country 1320 WCVR weather forecast.
6: Mostly cloudy for the rest of tonight with a low near 62. We'll see scattered showers and thunderstorms Thursday afternoon. Otherwise, Thursday morning will be mostly sunny with a high near 86. Showers and thunderstorms Thursday night with a low near 66. Partly sunny Friday with a high near 86. Cloudy Friday night with a low near 64. Showers and thunderstorms rolling in again on Saturday. Mostly cloudy with a high near 84. Showers are likely Saturday night. Cloudy with a low near 63. Sunday, sunny with a high near 82. And mostly clear Sunday night with a low near 59.
0: Half past 6 o'clock on your Thursday evening. As we get back to the music right now, Delaney Ann with...

There's the Oak Ridge Boys right there with Elvira. That's a song that launched their career up into the stratosphere back in the early 80s right there. I'm Aaron Gontier, spinning the tunes here for you. Just keeping it in the middle of the road now with Exile.

0: 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We've got the North Country calendar coming up right after this.
1: Hi, this is John Ritter from Rise Up Country. 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Come on and hang out with me this Sunday at 9 a.m. here at North Country 1320 and 100.1 WCVR.
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There's Webb Pierce right there. I ain't never on your home for all things country. And that is going to do it for today's Afternoon Drive show. Catch you again tomorrow afternoon at 3 o'clock. First Class Tom Finnegan's coming in just a few minutes. He'll take you all the way to midnight. In the meantime, it's Miranda Lambert with Keeper of the Flame on North Country WCVR.

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0: 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Stick around. We're going to take a look at the North Country weather forecast in just a little bit on your home for all things country.
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3: Here's your North Country 1320 WCVR weather forecast.
0: Mostly cloudy for the rest of tonight with a low near 62. We'll see scattered showers and thunderstorms Thursday afternoon. Otherwise, Thursday morning will be mostly sunny with a high near 86. Showers and thunderstorms Thursday night with a low near 66. Partly sunny Friday with a high near 86. Cloudy Friday night with a low near 64. Showers and thunderstorms rolling in again on Saturday, mostly cloudy with a high near 84. Showers are likely Saturday night, cloudy with a low near 63. Sunday, sunny with a high near 82. And mostly clear Sunday night with a low near 59.
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0: 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Time now to pause for a check on the weather forecast right after this.
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2: Here's your North Country 1320 WCVR weather forecast.
3: We could see a thunderstorm tonight. Otherwise, it's going to be mostly cloudy with a low near 66 and some fog around daybreak. On Friday, fog to start with in the morning. Otherwise, mostly sunny with a high near 86. A slight chance of showers on Friday night. Mostly cloudy with a low near 66. Saturday, not a total washout, but it will be cloudy with a chance of showers and a high near 81. Showers and possibly a thunderstorm overnight on Saturday night with a low around 65. Sunday, it all clears up. Sunny with a high near 82, and mostly clear Sunday night with a low near 58.
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0: 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I bet you're wondering what you're going to do this week. Well, we've got just the thing for you. It's the North Country Calendar, and it's coming up next.
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1: USA Radio News, I'm Anthony Lucero. Iran says it's close to an agreement with Oman to keep the Strait of Hormuz open to commercial shipping. The proposal would divide oversight of the strategic waterway while remaining subject to international maritime law. Senator Rand Paul says Dr. Anthony Fauci used the COVID-19 pandemic to enrich himself and supported holding him in contempt of Congress.
2: Well, when the truth comes out, he was talking to these governors. He was bragging to Dear Diary about how he shut the schools down in New York, how he shut the restaurants and gyms down in California. And there needs to be some culpability attached to that.
1: Fauci invoked the Fifth Amendment despite a presidential pardon from Joe Biden, saying Paul's repeated attacks show an unhinged obsession with him. President Trump has signed executive orders restricting birthright citizenship and targeting so-called birth tourism.
3: Wealthy people are building businesses around birthright citizenship. That's not the way it was supposed to work. It's a disgrace. They're buying their way in, and we're not going to let it happen.
1: The order affects children of foreign diplomats, alien enemies, certain U.S. territories, and mothers who entered the country solely to give birth. Legal challenges are expected. Kentucky Senator Mitch McConnell has been discharged from the rehab center where he had been recovering following a fall in June.
4: In a statement released by his office Thursday, he said, quote, Elaine and I are grateful for the many well wishes and support from friends, colleagues, and Kentuckians, and for the attentive care I've received from excellent doctors, nurses, therapists, and hospital staff. He added that he'll continue to engage with his staff and colleagues on important Senate business while recovering from home. Kentucky Governor Andy Beshear previously called for McConnell to disclose details about his health status or resign from office. I'm Chris Caraggio.
5: At the closing bell, the Dow Jones Industrial Average lost 464 points, the S&P 500 fell 13 points, and the NASDAQ dropped 15 points. I'm Sarah Lee Kessler.
1: From America's News Network, USA Radio News.
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